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0: What if the alarm went off and nobody came?
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3: The Elwood City Fire Department is in need of volunteers. 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In the late 1980s, there were 300,000 volunteer firefighters. Now there are less than 30,000. 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You can join the family of firefighters at 724-758-8149, and applications are also taken at the fire station, 411 6th Street in Elwood City, Pennsylvania.

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Phone 1-844-423-5049. 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
0: 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The Associates of Vietnam Veterans of America, Beaver County Chapter, 862, is having a Support Our Troops rally June 7th at the gazebo in Beaver, Pennsylvania on Sunday, June 7th at 3 p.m. For more information, Bob at 724-777-7772. On June 27th and 28th, from 9 till 8 p.m., is Dog Days of Summer at Ewing Park. The Health and Wellness Expo is on June 7th from 10 till 4 p.m. at the Pittsburgh Events Center in Harmony, Pennsylvania. Step into the paranormal with the Wrath Chasers on May 23rd at Haunted Hillview Manor, Newcastle, Pennsylvania, from 6 to 3 a.m. The Elwood City Chamber Mixer at Kohler Brewery Pub on Wednesday, May 20th, from 5 to 7 p.m. There is a fundraiser for a Safe Haven Baby Box at the Elwood City Volunteer Fire Department on 4th Street. From 1969, Tommy Bro with Dizzy.

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Nobody wants to be left out. Uh-huh. 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But you can't stay cause you've been somewhere else. 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
1: This is Marianne Chainer with your Elwood City weather forecast for Saturday, May 23rd. Showers. High temperature 59. Low temperature 53. Looking ahead to Sunday, morning clouds and afternoon sun. High temperature 75. Low temperature 62. On Monday, cloudy. High temperature 77. Low temperature 59. There will be a cornhole tournament on Sunday, May 31st, in Sarver, Pennsylvania, at the Sunrise Community Church on Lucas Lane. 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
1: This is Marianne Chainer with your Elwood City weather forecast for Saturday, May 23rd. Showers. High temperature 59. Low temperature 53. Looking ahead to Sunday, morning clouds and afternoon sun. High temperature 75. Low temperature 62. On Monday, cloudy. High temperature 77. Low temperature 59. There will be a cornhole tournament on Sunday, May 31st, in Sarver, Pennsylvania, at the Sunrise Community Church on Lucas Lane. 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

0: Here is your daily WXED local weather forecast.
1: This is Marianne Chainer with your Elwood City weather forecast for Saturday, May 23rd. Showers. High temperature 59. Low temperature 53. Looking ahead to Sunday, morning clouds and afternoon sun. High temperature 75. Low temperature 62. On Monday, cloudy. High temperature 77. Low temperature 59. There will be a cornhole tournament on Sunday, May 31st, in Sarver, Pennsylvania, at the Sunrise Community Church on Lucas Lane. 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
1: This is Marianne Chainer with your Elwood City weather forecast for Saturday, May 23rd. Showers, high temperature 59, low temperature 53. Looking ahead to Sunday, morning clouds and afternoon sun. High temperature 75, low temperature 62. On Monday, cloudy. High temperature 77, low temperature 59. There will be a cornhole tournament on Sunday, May 31st, in Sarver, Pennsylvania, at the Sunrise Community Church on Lucas Lane. Registration at 12 p.m.

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Yeah, you dig it? It's the best radio station on the world. Yeah, it's the Tower of Power. It's too sweet to be sour. It's funky like a monkey. Yeah.

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1: This is Marianne Chainer with your Elwood City weather forecast for Saturday, May 23rd. Showers. High temperature 59. Low temperature 53. Looking ahead to Sunday, morning clouds and afternoon sun. High temperature 75. Low temperature 62. On Monday, cloudy. High temperature 77. Low temperature 59. There will be a cornhole tournament on Sunday, May 31st, in Sarver, Pennsylvania, at the Sunrise Community Church on Lucas Lane. 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
1: This is Marianne Chainer with your Elwood City weather forecast for Saturday, May 23rd. Showers. High temperature 59. Low temperature 53. Looking ahead to Sunday, morning clouds and afternoon sun. High temperature 75. Low temperature 62. On Monday, cloudy. High temperature 77. Low temperature 59. There will be a cornhole tournament on Sunday, May 31st, in Sarver, Pennsylvania, at the Sunrise Community Church on Lucas Lane. 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

0: Well, I sat back and thought about the things we used to do. 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
1: This is Marianne Chainer with your Elma City weather forecast for Saturday, May 23rd. Showers. High temperature 59, low temperature 53. Looking ahead to Sunday, morning clouds and afternoon sun. High temperature 75, low temperature 62. On Monday, cloudy. High temperature 77, low temperature 59. There will be a cornhole tournament on Sunday, May 31st. 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
1: This is Marianne Chainer with your Elwood City weather forecast for Saturday, May 23rd. Showers. High temperature 59. Low temperature 53. Looking ahead to Sunday, morning clouds and afternoon sun. High temperature 75. Low temperature 62. On Monday, cloudy. High temperature 77. Low temperature 59. There will be a cornhole tournament on Sunday, May 31st, in Sarver, Pennsylvania, at the Sunrise Community Church on Lucas Lane. 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
1: This is Marianne Chainer with your Elwood City weather forecast for Saturday, May 23rd. Showers, high temperature 59, low temperature 53. Looking ahead to Sunday, morning clouds and afternoon sun. High temperature 75, low temperature 62. On Monday, cloudy. High temperature 77, low temperature 59. There will be a cornhole tournament on Sunday, May 31st, in Sarver, Pennsylvania, at the Sunrise Community Church on Lucas Lane. Registration at 12 p.m.
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1: This is Marianne Chainer with your Elwood City weather forecast for Saturday, May 23rd. Showers. High temperature 59. Low temperature 53. Looking ahead to Sunday, morning clouds and afternoon sun. High temperature 75. Low temperature 62. On Monday, cloudy. High temperature 77. Low temperature 59. There will be a cornhole tournament on Sunday, May 31st, in Sarver, Pennsylvania, at the Sunrise Community Church on Lucas Lane. 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
1: But it seems like it's the same every day. There's going to be rain at some point. The high only gets to, for the most part, to 60. Then in the night, again, you're taking your flowers in. You know, they always said, and I always thought it was an old tale, that don't plant your flowers or get things planted or hanging baskets until around Memorial Day. And, you know, it's true. This year, again, we've had a couple frosts overnight, and hopefully we're done now because it's that time of the year. I know as I get around town, it's time for businesses. I know the borough here at the end of next week, probably maybe the 22nd of May, the flowers should be delivered to be planted in front of the borough building. Also in the plaza, we have plans to turn the fountain on the 20th, next Wednesday, on May 20th, good, and have the flowers delivered and hopefully put into flower boxes on the 22nd. We always like to have things in place for the Memorial Day Parade, which is on Monday, May 25th.
2: Okay.
1: It's kind of a week early. It's the last Monday of the month, as always, but generally it gives you an extra week of weather, hopefully, if it's on the 30th or the end of the month. But it is what it is, so we're looking forward to a great Memorial Day parade to honor those that we've lost, and the community comes together. The one thing I'll say about Elwood City is people really turn out for all the parades and all the events we have in town. I'm joyed to still live in a place that does these things because there's a lot of communities that don't do this anymore. And, you know, I'm going to speak like an old person. I remember, as most people who might be listening, that when we were growing up in the 60s and 70s and so on, most little towns and communities had parades all the time. And people were out on the street. Of course, there were more businesses in the downtowns and places like that. So here in Elwood, we're trying to bring that feeling back with all the things that we do. The cooperation with the borough, with the ECR, with the chamber, with the school district and the historical society and the library and everyone else. This radio station is integral in a lot of things being promoted and done, and I take my hat off to you, Marianne, because you're everywhere and represent the radio station in the borough very well. I go into some businesses as I get around town, and this station's on, and your voice comes across, and people listen to what's going on. So all your hard work is rewarded by listeners. So
2: thank you.
1: And I know you have more and more businesses and individuals reaching out to you because the word's gotten out that this is the place to be, and this is where you need to be on the air, and you have many, many interviews that you do, and people would be surprised of how people reach out to you to do that. So, again, I tip my hat to you because
2: you.
1: You're like a one-person show here, and you need some help. So I would say that anybody who's out there within listening who has an interest in helping out at the radio station in some way, volunteer sometimes because it's all volunteer. Maybe you need to get a hold of Marianne and give her a hand on doing some things. So that's my public service announcement, but I really mean it from my heart when I say that. We had our agenda meeting this past Monday night. You know, I always like to kind of do the show if it lines up after the voting meeting because then we can tell you things that are absolutely passed. But I'll go over some of the things we talked about, and then I'm going to go over some of the events that are going to be upcoming here in the future, the next couple weeks into the summer. First of all, under health and public safety, we're adopting an ordinance for a handicapped parking on Park Avenue. There's a business there that had handicapped parking in the past. The doctor's office closed, so by our ordinance, you need to reapply, and it's a special purpose parking area. So we're going to propose and pass that this handicapped parking spot on Short Street and Park Avenue be put in. Also, we'll approve a quote for a plate smart license plate camera reader.

the license renewal, maintenance, and updates, and it will be paid from the general fund in case we need to be used by the police for some reason to read license plates and so on. We're going to approve a payment for fire and rescue products, struts for the extrication paid from the general fund, and there's some 2026 state grant proceeds. So the fire department needs struts on one of the vehicles. We have a memorandum of understanding with law enforcement and school districts that has to be approved every year between Lincoln Northside and Hartman School and our local police force. And then we're looking at, over the next month or so, to create a policy or ordinance, and we have to do some research on a do not knock policy or solicitation policy. There's been some situations, and I know some communities have these policies or ordinances that try to keep solicitors from knocking on doors or roaming around, and we need to do it and tweak it so it fits Elwood City. So that'll be on the agenda to be worked on in the next month or so and eventually be brought up. Also, during this period of time on Monday night, and actually on Monday, we opened the bids for the refuse, recycling, and yard waste contract. So we had a couple bids. We'll award that bid on the voting meeting on the 18th of May, next Monday. So every 3-5 years, contracts are up for bid, and a couple different bids came in. From Pumpman Pittsburgh, for $7,984 to replace lower belts for the sludge dewatering filter press. And it's paid from the sewage fund. Out at the wastewater treatment plant, we need to keep the equipment running, keep pumps running, and so on. So that we have money in the sewage fund to pay for that. We have some field requests and so on. Stiefel Hockey is going to get started again, the men's hockey league up in Stiefel Park, from May 1st to October 31st on Sundays in their afternoon and evenings. So this is an organized roller hockey activities they're going to have a league again. We've worked well with them over the last couple of years to get this league up and running again. At one time, the rink, it's Stiefel Hockey League up there, was one of the most active leagues going. And then over time, you know, things happen. People get jobs, they grow up, time gets in the way. So the last 2 years, we met with them, the borough met with them, and revitalized that. So they have a group of individuals who are playing now, so it's good to see that facility being used again. So starting on May 1st through October 30th, 2026, on Sundays, there'll be activities up there. So if you're interested in playing, get a hold of Dave Oliastro or Derek Squeakero or Kevin Baru. They're the Stiefel Hockey League committee. Also, we have the area Elwood City Chamber has organized some summer concerts in the community plaza for Saturday evenings. And the first one is going to be actually on June 6th. So it's starting a little earlier. Generally, it's a little later in June. But this year, June 6th, June 27th, July 25th, August 8th, and August 29th, there will be a concert from 7 to 9 p.m. The streets are open, the bathrooms will be open, the stage is used, and everything else. So basically, it's a great event on Saturday evenings. So that will start on June 6th. And if you want a complete rundown of these dates, you can get on the Elwood City Area Chamber of Commerce website. Everything will be on there. There's going to be an Elwood City Community Yard Sale. They have a few sponsors over there on Saturday, June 6th from 9 a.m. to 1 p.m. So throughout Ewing Park and throughout the community, there's going to be a yard sale. So look for the signs for that on June 6th. A lot of things going to happen on June 6th. June 6th is also the first day of the farmer's market.
that starts in Elwood City. So from June 6th to October 3rd, every Saturday from 8 till noon on the Beaver Avenue lot there, there'll be a farmer's market, entertainment for 9:30 to 11:30 in the morning while you're there. So hopefully people get out for that. Also, the first Wonder Elwood, and everybody's waiting for that one. It's going to be on June 10th. And we have Elmo's Fire, a popular local band, to kick it off again. So mark your calendars for that. That's a great event. This coming Saturday on May 16th, we have Touch a Truck down in the parking lot near the library, and it's sponsored by the library, and that will be from 10 a.m. to 1 p.m. So take your children down. Should be a nice day. They can see these trucks that are used by the borough up and close, and they can touch it, get in the seats, and all that other stuff. So it's an exciting time for young people for that. Also, as I said, on Monday, May 25th, we have the Memorial Day Parade, the ceremony afterwards in the park, and the community hot dog cooking goes on down at Circle Playground. So it's a great event, but keep in mind why we're having that event. Also, during this meeting, we will be having a rezoning hearing, actually, Monday, May 18th, before our 6 o'clock council meeting. We will have a public hearing amending the zoning map for 4 Pershing Street properties, changing the zoning from HM1 Hospital Medical District to a Residential 1, a residential district. There's 4 houses up along the entrance to the hospital that have been purchased and are being refurbished, sold. They're going to be rented or sold, and the area needed to be redistricted from a hospital medical district to a residential district. And we will have a public hearing at 5:45 on Monday the 18th, and then at the meeting adopt that. Also, a couple other things. The insurance. Every year we have to renew our insurance package, and every member that we hire, our unions and so on, there's liability insurance for the police, there's liability insurance for the electric, the public works, for every department that we have. Also, during this period of time, I want to let you know that the mayor put out a statement about the e-bikes and the dirt bikes, the motorbikes that are coming or driving along recklessly along the streets of Elwood City. He put out a warning about those. You can't be riding those there. There's also, as with all the events coming up this summer too, you can't be riding the e-bikes on sidewalks while the events are going on also. So, keep your ears and eyes open, and I think there should be some legislation coming down, hopefully from above us, that help to regulate this, because there are some of these souped up e-bikes that are going pretty fast. You know, somebody's going to get hurt, and so we have to regulate those. So I want to thank everyone. I hope you get out to the Memorial Day Parade, get out to Touch a Truck, get out in June to the events that we have.

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Uh-huh. 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
1: This is Marianne Chainer with your Elwood City weather forecast for Sunday, May 24th. Morning showers. High temperature 73, low temperature 63. Looking ahead to Monday, Memorial Day, cloudy. High temperature 76, low temperature 60. On Tuesday, cloudy. High temperature 81, low temperature 64. Mars Brewfest is Saturday, June 6th, from 5 till 8 p.m. in Mars, Pennsylvania, on Pittsburgh Street.
2: Oh, yeah, you gotta check out the WXED. Yeah, you dig it? It's the best radio station on the world. Yeah, it's the Tower of Power. It's too sweet to be sour. It's funky like a monkey.

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1: Thanks, Marianne. Thank you, WXED, for having me weekly. A lot of things we get to talk about here, what's going on in the city, what's going on in the Elwood City Police Department. I'd like to start that off by stating that the Elwood City Police Department and myself are looking into public safety drones. I think it'd be a good tool to help our city. You can use those drones in many different ways. They're very expensive. They're between $10,000 and $15,000 a piece, but there'd be no cost to the borough because we have drug forfeiture money in our account. So the money would come out of that account there. And the drones, like I said, would be a very good tool in fighting crime and all sorts of issues that we may have in the borough that we need to search for somebody and things of that nature. So again, we're in the process of finalizing that deal and getting a drone here in Elwood City, at least one to start off with. Same topic, Officer Robert Byrd was sent to Carnegie last week on a class concerning drones, how to operate them properly, very involved. So he would be the lead guy with the drones. Again, it's a very good tool for our city, and we're looking forward to having this soon here in our community. Next, I'd like to start off stating that we're in our 17th year for the Beautification Awards. You can drop off nominations to my office here on the Municipal Building or by calling 724-758-7286, which is the mayor's office.

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1: Bikes, please obey the laws with those. That's stopping at stop signs, no excessive speeding and things of that nature, because we're going to have a crackdown on that because we've been receiving so many complaints in the Elwood City area concerning electrical bikes. Next, speeding still a problem on 4th Street, Crescent Avenue, Ewing Park. Numerous complaints. Another crackdown coming there because of speeding in those areas. Can't be tolerated. Crossing guard almost got hit by a vehicle the other day because of a speeder. So the police will be out in full force as we continue to monitor those situations and crack down on speeding in our area. Memorial Day parade's coming up on the 25th, I believe, at 10 a.m. Ceremony at American Legion Park. Afterwards, I'll be there. Opening remarks. It's a wonderful event as we honor and remember our veterans who've done so much for our country. In my eyes, they are heroes. We can never, ever thank them or repay them. But again, it's a nice ceremony, a nice parade, hoping for the weather to cooperate like it has in the past, hoping for a big turnout again for the parade and for the ceremony that follows immediately after the parade at American Legion Park. Again, that's on May the 25th, this coming Monday. I want to wish all the ball teams in the playoffs the best of luck, Elwood City and Riverside baseball teams for sure, and also the softball teams the best of luck. Have fun, stay injury-free, and again, continued success in those programs. Mayor Anthony J. Court, thank you for your time. Thank you, WXED, here in Elwood City.
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1: Thanks, Marianne. Thank you, WXED, here in Elwood City. We're going to talk a little bit of sports today. We're going to start off with the Pittsburgh Pirates. They have lost 3 in a row now. Their overall record is 24 wins and 23 losses. 3 tough losses at home to the Philadelphia Phillies. This past Friday night, the Pirates were beating the Phillies 6-0 in the first inning, 8-3 in the 8th inning, 8-5 in the 9th inning, and ended up losing 11-9 in 11 innings. A couple concerns with the Pirates is the bullpen. It's been faltering as of late. It's counted between 7 to 10 losses directly to the bullpen. So they have to do some things in there, bring some pitchers up maybe from the minor leagues, designate some free agents there because the bullpen's not getting it done. This past Sunday, Paul Skeens was on the mound. The Pirates lost, I believe it was 5-0. Not one of his best outings. He went 5 innings, gave up all 5 runs. They're off to St. Louis starting tomorrow night for a 3-game series in St. Louis. If you remember, they lost 4 straight to the Cardinals in Pittsburgh just 2 weeks ago, so hoping to turn that around. Again, they're off to a good start, but could have been a lot better. And now, with some injuries and the bullpen faltering, they have to turn it around and real quick before they fall into last place again. Football, the Pittsburgh Steelers have signed Aaron Rodgers. I believe it's a 1-year deal, up to $25 million. There's mixed emotions about him coming. Of course, they have 3 other quarterbacks, and Mason Rudolph, Will Howard, and Drew Aller. The job is Aaron Rodgers again for 1 more year. He has a good history with Mike McCarthy, the new head coach, when they were together in Green Bay. We'll see how it plays out, but probably looking at another 500 season for the Steelers. I don't think they're a strong contender. They finally made the playoffs last year, but got knocked out by the Houston Texans in round 1. So the draft, we'll find out how that plays out, but right now, we're looking probably at a 500 team, I believe, with the Steelers. A lot of question marks. On the local scene in sports, all the teams from Elwood Riverside with the playoffs, baseball for the boys and softball on the girls' part, I wish them the best of luck. I know the baseball teams won their first game each. Riverside won 3-2, and Elwood City beats, I believe, Deer Lakes 3-0. So, again, wish all the teams the best of luck. Stay injury-free. Great seasons again for all the schools, and again, continued success in the playoffs. Hockey on the national scene, they're down to 4 teams. Colorado,

0: and the Las Vegas Knights in the West. In the East is the Montreal Canadiens against the Carolina Hurricanes. Those are the four top teams. Those should be interesting series. So those series now are the finals in their conference, best of seven, and we'll see how those play out. But it looks like to me it's going to be Carolina and Colorado in the finals for the Stanley Cup. Again, best wishes to all the sports teams in the local area. Mayor Anthony J. Court signing off from WXED here in Elwood City.
1: Yeah.

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1: This is Marianne Chainer with your Elwood City weather forecast for Sunday, May 24th. Morning showers. High temperature 73, low temperature 63. Looking ahead to Monday, Memorial Day, cloudy. High temperature 76, low temperature 60. On Tuesday, cloudy. High temperature 81, low temperature 64. Mars Brewfest is Saturday, June 6th, from 5 till 8 p.m. in Mars, Pennsylvania, on Pittsburgh Street.
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1: This is Marianne Chainer with your Elwood City weather forecast for Sunday, May 24th. Morning showers. High temperature 73, low temperature 63. Looking ahead to Monday, Memorial Day, cloudy. High temperature 76, low temperature 60. On Tuesday, cloudy. High temperature 81, low temperature 64. Mars Brewfest is Saturday, June 6th, from 5 till 8 p.m. in Mars, Pennsylvania, on Pittsburgh Street.

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1: This is Marianne Chainer with your Elwood City weather forecast for Sunday, May 24th. Morning showers. High temperature 73, low temperature 63. Looking ahead to Monday, Memorial Day, cloudy. High temperature 76, low temperature 60. On Tuesday, cloudy. High temperature 81, low temperature 64. Mars Brewfest is Saturday, June 6th, from 5 till 8 p.m. in Mars, Pennsylvania, on Pittsburgh Street.
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1: This is Marianne Chainer with your Elwood City weather forecast for Sunday, May 24th. Morning showers. High temperature 73, low temperature 63. Looking ahead to Monday, Memorial Day, cloudy. High temperature 76, low temperature 60. On Tuesday, cloudy. High temperature 81, low temperature 64. Mars Brewfest is Saturday, June 6th, from 5 till 8 p.m. in Mars, Pennsylvania, on Pittsburgh Street.
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Come in. Welcome. I am E.G. Marshall. Welcome to the sound of suspense, to the fear you can hear. Our tale is a blood-freezing story inspired by a nursery rhyme, a sweet, simple song. Ring-a-ring of roses, a pocket full of posies. Achoo, achoo, we all fall down. It sounds young and innocent, doesn't it? But it is very old and very sinister. For the ring-a-ring of roses were the splotches that first appeared on the faces of those afflicted during the Black Plague. The pocket full of posies were the herbs that were carried, hopefully to ward off the fatal disease. The sneezing sounds, achoo, achoo, were the sounds of the final spasms. And we all fall down was, well, you can guess. Our mystery drama, A Ring of Roses, was written especially for the Radio Mystery Theater by S.J. Wilson and stars Glynis O'Connor. I'll be back shortly with Act One.

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1: Like me, taking her best friend away from her.
2: Come on, George. You know you're irresistible. Why do you think I'm going to marry you?
1: Well, for one thing, my beautiful, exquisite, enormous pots of money.
2: Oh, George, wait! Look!
3: Lori, get your hands off the wheel! What do you think you're trying to do?
2: But we passed it! It's the sign to the house! Back there!
1: Now, Lori. Lori, I never want you to do that again. I'm not going to let missing a sign risk your getting hurt. You understand?
2: I'm sorry. I shouldn't have grabbed the wheel that way.
1: All right, forget it. But please, never again, ever. And that is supposed to be the sign?
2: Helena warned that we might miss it.
1: Well, why would anyone use a rose-colored stone in a brass oval with no name or any identification on it for a house sign?
2: Well, their name is Roston. And Helena said that generations back when their family first moved to America, it was rose stone. And so they put up a rose stone.
1: Well, if they want people to get that meaning from it, they either enjoy guessing games or, more likely, just want to keep themselves very, very private.
2: Yes.
1: Guess what?
2: As you said, they are very private.
1: Well, I got that impression before we got here. And I also have the feeling that they're not very friendly either.
2: Oh, how can you say that? When Helena's mother especially invited us over because she personally wanted to give us our engagement gift.
1: Yes, and that's pretty peculiar, too.
2: How?
1: How many showers, did your girlfriends give you? Four, right?
2: No, three. The last one was a dinner.
1: All right, and Helena was invited to every one, but she...
2: I know, George. She didn't turn up for any of them.
1: You know, Laurie, I've never seen you so wound up. What's spinning around in that pretty head of yours?
2: I don't know, but... Well, I am on edge.
1: About what?
2: I guess about meeting Helena's mother. You see, she's so strange. She seems so powerful and so terribly uncompromising. I was trying to change things for Helena, and then I let her down by becoming engaged to you.
1: Well, now, don't tell me you weren't going to marry for poor Helena's sake.
2: Well, at least not until she married first. We were going to share an apartment together in the city.
1: You know what I'm going to do, Lori? I am going to turn this car right around and head back to the city. This whole trip is more foolish than funny.
2: Oh, no, George. Please don't.
4: A pocket full of roses.
1: Hey, what's that?
4: We all fall.
1: You hear something like singing?
4: Ring a ring of roses.
1: Let me open the window.
4: A pocket full.
2: It's a woman
4: of roses.
2: Singing that old nursery rhyme.
4: A two. We all fall down.
1: But what's that snapping sound? It sounds
4: roses,
1: like a piece of leather. It sounds like a whip.
2: George, what are you doing?
1: I'm getting out. Something's happening here that I don't like.
2: Don't open the door. Please don't. We'll go back if you want to.
1: I'll be right back. Keep the window shut and the door's locked.
2: No, don't leave me, George. I'm coming with you. Wait.
1: Okay, but stay close to me.
4: Ring a ring of roses.
1: It seems to be coming from behind those hedges.
2: You know, it could be just kids playing games.
1: If that voice is coming from a kid, he's using a bullhorn. Let's stop here. We might see through the hedge.
2: Please be careful.
1: Holy Toledo. Look at that.
2: Let me see.
1: That man. The old man with the beard. He's trying to catch the girl with his whip.
2: Well, she's teasing him. She's making fun of him.
1: If he lands that wagon whip on her, he'll split her face open.
2: Look at their clothes, George. They're dressed like settlers. Back in the early 1800s.
1: Yeah.
2: You know, they could be rehearsing a play.
1: If they are, he's lost his mind in his part. That man's going wild with that whip.
2: But she's provoking him. Why doesn't she stop?
1: Hey! Hey, you there! What are you two doing?
2: George,

0: You shouldn't have done that.
1: And who is it who is ordering me and questioning me?
2: I am. Over here. That's a terrible thing you're doing.
0: Oh, George, please don't go in there.
3: They know we're here. We must meet them.
2: That's a dangerous whip you're using. That young woman can be killed by it.
1: I see by your clothes you are a stranger. And I can also see that you are a kind human who wishes no harm to come to another. But this wench is my daughter. And what I am doing is the true way to gain the obedience of a child who will stray.
0: But what in heaven could she have done to deserve being whipped?
4: I did no harm to no person or to him. I have broken no law of God or man.
1: Strumpet, hold your witch's tongue. Believe me, young woman, when I tell you that she has the demon in her, playing and wenching with the young master who owns this land. While I'm out here working at clearing their forest lands, she's up there in the great house with her enticements and tricks and enchantments. And if it has already come to this, that he has given her a gift for favors promised or already bestowed. The gift of a ring. An already cursed ring.
4: He gave it to me fair and with the holy vow that he will marry me in the month of the next full moon.
1: Marry you, Willie? You who can have fair to read and write? You who are lower than his mother's kitchen scullion? You give me that ring.
4: I won't. I swear by the name and the soul of my sainted mother that you will never get this ring.
1: Then until I do, though it mean your own death, you get the whip.
2: Stop it! Don't! Why can't you be a little more reasonable? She may be telling you the truth.
4: I am. I swear it on my dead mother's Bible, I am.
0: Well, then, if you are, why don't you give him the ring and let your young man personally tell your father of his plan?
4: No! No, he'll do no thing like that. He'll bury the ring in some secret spot and drag me away before the fall of night. For he doesn't want me to marry, to no one, but to stay with him and clean and cook and wash for the rest of his devil life.
1: As you can see, she's beyond talking of matters with sense and decency. She's been taken up with her planning and scheming to get away from me for the purpose of harlot's gain. And she hardly of marrying
4: him. I'll kill you.
0: George! She has an axe! An axe! She's going
2: stop.
0: To kill him!
2: Stop! For God's sake, stop!
0: George, I can't look! He's dead! She killed her own father!
5: What? Where is she? What happened to her?
0: There she is! She's running away!
2: Hey! Hey, come back! Come back! You can't get away!
6: It's you who will never get away! The ring will circle you!
0: George! George, don't try to catch her!
5: She's like the wind. I'll never get my hands on her.
0: She's almost in the forest!
5: Come back! Come back! We're not gonna hurt you!
6: It's you who are going to be hurt!
0: She's disappeared!
5: Even before she got to the forest.
0: But George, look what I found. It's the ring. She dropped the ring.
5: Let me see it.
0: You know what it's like? It's just like the road sign.
5: It's the same shape. The same color stone. It's smaller, but it is just like the road sign. Rose colors.
0: George, we've got to get help. The police,
5: yes,
0: someone.
5: Where? Well, of course, the house. We've got to get to Helena's house.
7: This ring so rosy, this ring so red, does it belong to the living or the dead? We'll return shortly with Act Two.
0: You alone? I don't want to disturb your mother.
8: My dear, you're not disturbing me in the slightest. This room has no secrets. Its acoustics are incredible. I'm Helena's mother.
9: Hello, Mrs. Ralston. We've just had a very unusual experience. Laurie's pretty badly shaken by it.
8: Yes, so I see. Helena, why don't you take Laurie to your room, let her refresh herself? Perhaps Mr. Williamson will tell me something more about what's happened?
0: I think the police should be notified at once.
8: The police? Here? Did you have an accident?
9: Well, not exactly, but we happened to see something that can only be described as gruesome, I guess. And the police should be notified.
0: Mother, do you think...
8: Helen, dearest, this is not the time for speculation. I shall be glad to have the deputy's office call. But can you give me some indication of what they're to be told? We don't like bothering our offices unnecessarily. They have enough to do as it is.
0: But someone's just been murdered!
10: Oh, no, not again.
9: What?
8: Now, Helena, restrain yourself, dearest. Laura, you say someone's been murdered. Who?
9: We don't know who he is, but he was trying to whip a young woman.
8: And Mr. Williamson, she took an axe and killed him.
0: You know. How could you?
10: I was praying that it wouldn't happen to you. Oh, poor Laurie.
8: Now, why don't you young people make yourselves comfortable? A glass of sherry might calm you.
10: But, Mother, you told me that it would never happen again. That thing...
8: Helena, I said I had taken every precaution not to have it happen. But who am I to promise I will control the uncontrollable?
0: Are you saying that this has happened before?
9: Laurie... Maybe Mrs. Ralston wants to explain.
8: Well, not really, but I feel I'm obliged to. However, it is difficult. How does one explain the inexplicable?
10: I think they're ghosts.
8: There are no ghosts, Helena. Dr. Medwick, the last scientist I consulted, said it was undoubtedly an instance of photoly sensory projection. Helena pooh-poohs it. But has either of you ever heard of that discipline?
9: Oh, vaguely. It once came up in a course on parapsychology that I had at school.
10: No one has ever proved PSP, Mother.
9: Well, they've never proved ESP either, but a lot of serious scientists work with it.
0: But George, what does that photo-whatever mean?
9: It's quite complicated. Photolysis is the means by which light can affect the arrangement of chlorophyll grains in leaves.
0: Chlorophyll grains? Leaves? There's a man not more than a mile from here who's been murdered.
8: Now, calm yourself, my child. There is no such man and no such daughter. This has happened before. I've seen it. Helena has. A very few close friends have. Unfortunately, you have, too. Mr. Williamson, do you think you'd still like to try an explanation of PSP?
9: Well, it's spooky in a way. By that, I mean... the scientific explanation of it. You see, we're all supposed to give off certain light and heat waves.
8: And what is it happens in the case of individuals who are emotionally stimulated, let us say, people in love?
9: Well, the theory has it that people in a very intense emotional state give off more highly concentrated waves.
0: Well, I just don't understand what chlorophyll and leaves and light waves have to do with a man being murdered.
9: You see, it's tied up with photosynthesis. And scientists aren't sure how that process really works. But with the unusual intensity of light, the cells of chlorophyll rearrange themselves and are forced to give off some of the excess carbohydrates in which there is an unusual amount of stored energy.
0: I'm not following this at all.
8: My dear... Helena speaks of you as having the patience of a saint. So, if you'd like me to telephone the deputies, I suggest you give your fiancé a chance to finish.
9: There isn't much more, Laurie. Just that the openings in the leaves, they're called stomates, tend to react like projectors. And through the magnification of additional oxygen, are supposed to be able to relay an episode they once absorbed when they were in the receptive state, like film.
0: Are you talking about something... something like motion picture film?
10: Yes, Laurie, but he means something like a projector with a memory. A memory of blood in this case.
9: Well, it happens that chlorophyll is very much like hemoglobia, except that it contains magnesium instead of the iron found in blood.
0: Are you saying that what we saw was a motion picture? Nothing more?
8: Well, essentially, that's it. But when and where the original was recorded, we have no idea.
0: But there's a building. There's a cabin out there. And there's a man's body bleeding. Why don't you go and see for yourself if you don't believe us?
10: No, Laurie, there's nothing there.
0: Helena, you too?
10: Yes, as Mother said, I've seen it. Others have too. Around here, they call it the Enchanted Forest. But if you go out there again, you won't find a cabin or a man. Nothing. The police know all about it. They'll come and you'll just feel foolish.
0: I don't know what to think. It all seemed so real.
11: Well, now, why don't we come back to the present and the truly real? Because I have the real pleasure of giving you our gift to celebrate your engagement.
10: It's a complete surprise. Even I don't know what it is.
11: Laurie, dear, it isn't that what we're giving you is expensive or valuable, but it is dear to us. We hope it will be your first family heirloom. Here it is. No pretty wrapping, but it seems too lovely a box to cover with silly paper.
10: Mother, I've never seen that box before.
11: Well, now, isn't it nice that I can still have some surprises for you?
3: That's a great-looking box, Mrs. Ralston. Those are roses painted on ivory, aren't they?
0: Oh, it's so beautiful. I feel as if I'm depriving you of something very special if I accepted it.
10: Oh, no. Please, take it. It's little enough, and you know what I think that box would be perfect for?
11: It already has its purpose, dear.
10: What I was going to say was that it would be the perfect place to keep a lock of your first baby's hair, wouldn't it?
3: And I'm afraid it's going to stay empty for some time.
0: Oh, George, we don't know that. Not yet.
11: We will have to find you another container for that when the time comes. This box already has its occupant.
0: You mean there's something inside?
11: Well, look and see.
3: Well, go ahead, Laurie.
0: My heart's beating so loudly.
3: She's been like that all day, so excited. Darling, do you want me to open it?
0: No, I'm all right. Just let me take a deep breath. Oh, no.
3: Hey, that's the same...
10: Laurie? What's wrong? Mother?
0: Oh, there's music!
3: Give me the box, Laurie.
0: And inside! Oh, the ring!
3: I got her.
10: Put her on the couch.
3: Yes. Laurie? Laurie?
10: Mother, do something. Don't just stand there.
11: Helena, control yourself and get some water.
10: Oh, Laurie, my poor Laurie. Wake up.
3: Laurie, come out of it, honey. Darling?
11: She's trying to open her eyes.
3: Slowly, Laurie. It's me, George.
0: Oh, who? What happened?
3: You just passed out for a moment.
10: Here, give her this water.
3: Here, honey. Sip this slowly.
0: Well, I don't need it. But did I really see it?
10: See what?
0: The ring.
3: Yes. Yes, I've got it.
10: What ring?
3: This ring. The same one. With a rose-colored stone.
10: Mother, how dare you? That's mine. You know what that ring means to me.
0: Oh, please take that thing away. I don't want to look at it.
3: Well, don't worry. You won't have to. Here, Mrs. Ralston, take it back. And I hope it isn't a sample of your sense of humor.
11: Just one moment, Mr. Williamson. I don't particularly appreciate your tone or your attitude. What do you mean by my sense of humor?
3: If you and your daughter know all about that axe-murdering scene that we saw earlier, then you must have known about the ring.
10: What about it? It's mine.
3: That ring. It's just like that road sign you have on the highway.
11: Yes, the sign was copied from the design of the ring. It's been our family hallmark, so to speak, for generations.
3: Is that why the girl who killed her father did it? Because of that ring?
11: What do you mean?
0: She had it. She teased him with it while she sang that song. That same nursery rhyme in the box.
10: Oh, no. That couldn't be. That's my ring. She couldn't have had it.
11: Are you too sure you saw this ring?
0: Well, that girl in the field. She dropped it when she ran away.
10: Then where is it now?
0: Well, George, you had it.
3: What? You sure? I thought you put it into your purse.
0: Well, I'll look.
3: Well, it isn't in any of my pockets.
0: No, and it's not here in my purse.
11: How could it be? There is only one ring, this ring. It's been in the Ralston family for generations. It was brought here by a Ralston early in the 18th century. It has always belonged to the oldest child in each family.
3: In which case, it would be your daughter's, since you are a Ralston by marriage.
11: Yes, that would be so if it were true.
10: You're not going to tell them.
11: Well, why not? It's time that silly cloud you've been hiding behind was blown away.
10: Don't, Mother. Please, I beg you, don't.
11: Nonsense. I am a Ralston. That ring belongs to me. Helena's father died in the Southeast Asian War, shot down even before he knew I was going to have a child.
10: Mother, I hate you for this. I hate you.
0: Helena, don't say that to your own mother.
11: Why not? She's hated me ever since she learned that her father and I had never married. Imagine that, in this day. A girl making such a fuss about legitimacy.
10: Stop it, Mother, please!
3: We don't have to hear any more, Mrs. Ralston.
11: Oh,
3: Ralston.
11: Yes, yes, you do.
0: George, can't we get out of here quickly?
11: You can go whenever you like, Miss Thornton. But out of your friendship for Helena, you must take that ring with you.
0: No, I couldn't.
10: I won't let her. Give it to me.
11: Helena, what are you doing? The ring! She tore it out of my hand!
10: I've got it and no one will ever get it from me.
11: Let her go. She'll be back. And with the ring, she knows it's wrong for her to have taken it. Eventually, the ring must come to you, Laurie.
0: We don't want it.
11: But it will come to you. It can do you no harm. It's a silly superstition, but only Ralstons are supposed to be vulnerable to the ring. And, Laurie, if you are Helena's friend, as you say you are, you will take it.
0: But she wants it. She insists that it stay hers.
11: Only as an excuse.
3: But what sort of an excuse could the ring give her?
11: The excuse not to marry.
0: And why not?
11: She considers herself fated, ill-starred, if you will. You see, at one time, the superstition arose that if the firstborn was female, the ring would prevent her from marrying. It's high time that ring is out of Ralston's hands.
3: Why don't you just throw it away?
11: What, with Helena carrying on as if possessed?
0: Well, we just do not want it. I'm sorry, but we must get back to the city.
3: Yes, it's a long drive, and we'd like to make it before dark.
11: I regret this has turned out to be so unpleasant, but then perhaps it couldn't have been avoided.
0: Perhaps. But it's over now. George, let's go. Oh, I can't get away fast enough.
3: I don't know what the speed limit is here, but whatever it is, we'll break it.
11: Helena, I order you to come out of your room at once. At once!
10: Mother, don't hurt her. She is my only friend. The only friend I have in the whole world.
7: Run from the ring. Run for your life. But without a ring, what's a husband or wife? We'll return shortly with Act Three. Let us try and penetrate the shrouding darkness of the final act of A Ring of Roses. Laurie and George have been plunged into a strange, unreal experience. As the twilight lowers over the countryside, they are fleeing from the Ralstons, the malevolent nursery rhyme, the flashing axe, the avenging curse, the fatal ring. What can flight outrace those forces of evil?
3: That woman, that Mrs. Ralston, she's monstrous.
0: Oh, I'm so sorry for Helena.
3: Yeah, well, I didn't see any halos around her head either.
0: Yeah, but just imagine having to live with that mother. Why does she have to tell Helena that she and her father never married?
3: Do you believe it?
0: Well, why would she lie about something that important?
3: Maybe out of just plain malice. Or...
0: Or what?
3: It just occurred to me. Couldn't she have invented that story about the curse the ring puts on firstborn Roston girls?
0: Well, to what end?
3: Simple. It'd be a guarantee that she'd never be alone. That she could hold on to her daughter for life. Like the woodcutter.
0: Oh, don't remind me of him. Anyway, I can't see how the ring and whatever it's supposed to do fits.
3: Well, if she made up the business about fate keeping her from marrying Helena's father, now wouldn't that be a kind of evidence, proof for Helena that the curse was real?
0: Well, then why would she give us the ring?
3: Well, I'm only guessing, but couldn't it have been Mrs. Roston's way of telling her daughter that she wouldn't marry even if the ring was off the premises, so to speak?
0: But, George, whatever we think of Mrs. Roston, she's still a mother. And what mother would sentence her daughter to a lifetime of misery?
3: Huh?
0: Look, I'm sorry I got you into this mess. I didn't dream it would be that horrible.
3: Well, you had no way of knowing.
0: Well, looking back, I should have. Helena, always so strange, so withdrawn, so mysterious about herself, her home, and her mother. It should have been a warning.
3: Honey, let's find a happier subject.
0: Such as?
3: Well, let's see. Okay, it's not original, but it'll do. For instance, if and when we have our first baby, would you want a boy or a girl?
0: Oh, don't be corny.
3: Why not? Corn is fine as long as it's...
0: George! George, isn't there someone in the road?
3: Where?
0: Well, look, straight ahead.
3: Oh, yeah, that's a woman. Well, we're not stopping for man or beast or any mixture of the two. Here, that should get her off the road. Because if it doesn't, then she may be another bit of PSP and we can drive right through her.
0: Darling, slow down. She's waving at us. George, slow down!
3: No way. If that's a living body and it wants to stay that way, she'll get off the road.
0: Oh, please. She isn't moving from the middle of the road.
3: Damn her teeth, whoever she is.
0: George! George, you're going to hit her!
3: Laurie, you all right?
0: Yeah, I think so.
3: That stupid woman.
0: It's Helena.
3: Yeah. Well, just wave goodbye and we'll get going.
12: Laurie, please, I must speak to you.
3: Tell her you'll phone her on Halloween. Hey, wait, Laurie, don't lower the window.
0: Well, she's in trouble.
3: Better her than you.
0: There can't be any danger in finding out what she wants.
3: Haven't you been through enough? Helena, we're in a hurry. Telephone Laurie tomorrow.
12: No, don't go, please. Let me explain.
0: George,
3: wait,
0: I don't have the heart to...
3: Wait a minute. Are you sure that's Helena?
0: Well, of course.
3: Her face, it looks so strange.
0: Well, what's strange about her face?
3: Look at her eyes. They're washed out. They're sunken as if she's taken some kind of drug.
0: That's probably because she's been crying. I'm lowering the window.
3: And you're also raising my temper.
0: Well, what do you want me to do?
3: Just wave goodbye and we'll get going.
0: Oh, she's gone to the front of the car now, George. Oh, she does look dreadful.
3: Why not? She is dreadful.
0: I've got to find out what she wants. Just 1 minute. Let me talk to her for just only 1 minute.
3: Okay. 60 seconds. But don't lower the window more than an inch.
0: Helena? Helena, over here. Now, what is it?
12: Oh, thank you, Laurie. If you only knew how miserable I am about what happened today. It was all my fault.
0: You don't have to apologize. It wasn't anybody's fault.
12: Mother had only the best intentions in giving you the ring.
3: Sure she did. Nothing like unloading something on a couple of strangers that isn't yours to give away.
0: But the ring does belong to her mother.
3: Only to be given to her child, which excludes you.
12: Well, that's true, but you see, after me, there won't be any Rostons.
0: But you will marry Helena. Just wait and see.
12: I doubt it. And even if I did... My children won't be Roston's.
3: Helena, this has been the weirdest day in my life. Frankly, the sooner we get away from here, the better off we'll feel.
12: Just one more thing. Prove to me that you are still my friend, and please, take the ring.
0: No, Helena. Thank you, but I couldn't. Absolutely not.
3: Helena, why don't you just throw that ring away somewhere?
12: I can't. I'm not allowed to. It has to be given to a Roston or... Or to the person closest and dearest to me.
0: But how could you expect me to take it? Every time I'd look at it, I would remember that terrible scene in the woods.
12: I swear, the ring has nothing to do with what happened out there. It never has before. This is the first time.
3: And it'll be the last for us. Okay, Helena, stand away from the car. I'm backing up.
12: Laurie, if you don't take the ring, I'll die. I know I'll die.
0: You won't die, Helena. Why should you?
12: Because it will mean that I've lost my only friend and that I'll have no one to turn to. And I'll be stuck here in this prison with my mother. And she'll never let me go. Never.
3: So long, Helena.
12: If I return to the house with the ring, my mother will do something terrible. If you don't take the ring, I'll throw myself in front of the car. I don't care anymore. I don't care.
0: Helena, give me the ring.
12: Oh, you mean you will take it? Oh, Laurie, you've made me so happy. I'm indebted to you forever. Forever.
0: You're angry with me, George, aren't you?
5: No.
0: I'll probably never see her again. And if it meant that much to her...
3: What probably meant even more to her was that she could twist and bend you in any way she wanted.
0: Well, in a way, it was her last hope of getting out of that house. That's why I finally took the ring. Actually, what harm could it do?
3: I don't know, Laurie, except that anything connected with the Rostons seems dangerous.
0: That's because the Rostons are difficult to understand or explain.
3: Well, that may be. But while we might never get to the bottom of that axe job in the woods, there must be a key somewhere to the Rostons. After all, they're not ghosts or optical illusions. They're people, living, breathing humans. Still, for all we know about them, they're just as haunted as that phantom woodcutter and his crazy daughter.
0: Let's stop talking about them.
3: I will. If you do me an important favor.
0: If I can.
3: You can. Throw that ring away.
0: You mean now?
3: Right this second. Open the window and throw it out.
0: But why?
3: Honey, I consider it a special favor to me if you got rid of that ring.
0: Well, I have no intention of keeping it. But I don't want to just throw it away.
3: What do you want to do with it?
0: Give it away.
3: To whom?
0: I haven't thought yet.
3: Try thinking about it right now.
0: You sound as if you're ordering me to do it.
3: Actually, I'm begging you, Laurie, begging you to get rid of the damn ring.
0: I said I would.
3: But when?
0: When I find someone to give it to. Someone who would appreciate it. It just doesn't make sense to just throw away something that's probably valuable for just anyone to find or to have it crushed under a car. Say, I know what I could do with it.
3: Drop it, Laurie. It's only going to get us into an argument.
0: No, I'm serious, honestly. I just thought of where this ring could do the most good.
3: Fine, you do what you want with it, but let's not talk about it.
0: Oh, you'll agree. I bet you will.
3: Oh, honey, do you realize that since we've known each other, we've never had so many disagreements?
0: But I'm not disagreeing with you.
3: Good, then let's change the subject. Or better still, let's let everything take a rest.
0: If that's what you want, fine.
3: Laurie, what are you doing?
0: Nothing.
3: Laurie, what are you doing with that ring?
0: Nothing, I said. Besides, you don't want to talk about it.
3: Why are you wearing it?
0: I was playing with it. I just wanted to see if it fit.
3: Will you please take it off?
0: What are you getting so excited about?
3: That ring. If you can't throw it away, at least put it away.
0: You're getting awfully bossy, George.
3: You're doing it only to get a rise out of me.
0: You can forget about it. Because I'm going to give it to that thrift shop around the corner from where I live.
3: Great idea. Now, please take it off.
0: All right. Anything for some peace. Hey, that's funny.
3: What is?
0: The ring's stuck. I'll get it off.
3: You shouldn't have put it on if it was too small.
0: But it wasn't. In fact, it felt too big. Isn't that strange? I can't even twist it.
3: Get the flashlight out of the glove compartment.
9: Now turn it on and hold your finger under the light.
0: There, can you see it?
9: Your finger doesn't look swollen.
0: No, it isn't swollen. But the ring won't budge. George? George, do you hear something?
9: Hear what?
0: That voice. The singing. Don't you hear it?
9: No, I don't. Wait. Yes, I do. It's that song. Where's it coming from?
0: I don't know. It seems to be surrounding us.
9: I'll turn the bright lights on. You keep trying to get that ring off.
0: I am trying, but it's as if it's cemented to my finger. And that singing, it's the same as the girls in the forest.
9: Get rid of the flash and give me your hand.
0: What for?
9: Maybe I can get it off.
0: Well, you can't. You're driving.
9: There's no traffic, Laurie. I can manage the wheel with one hand.
0: Why don't we wait till we get to a gas station? Then I can get it off with a little soap.
9: Come on, give me your hand.
0: All right. No, wait. I can't.
9: Why not?
0: Oh, I just can't, George.
9: Laurie, you're about to drive me out of my head. Why can't you give me your hand?
0: Because I remembered something.
9: What, for heaven's sake? What, Laurie?
0: Well, what Helena said back there when she wanted me to take the ring.
9: She said a lot of hysterical things.
0: That if she couldn't give the ring to a Rostin, it would have to be to a person nearest and dearest to her.
9: Oh, Helena's all whacked up. Now give me your hand, Laurie.
0: But what if it's true? Oh, that voice, that terrible voice. Why doesn't it stop?
9: Laurie, please give me your hand.
0: No, because if you can get it off, then you'll be stuck with it.
9: Who cares?
0: I don't want anything to happen to you. Not for anything. George! George, look straight ahead! Oh,
9: it's them, the two of them, the old man and the girl.
0: He's got an axe!
9: I'm stopping the car.
0: No, don't! Go around them. Through them. Run them down. Kill them. Do anything, George!
9: The brakes aren't working.
0: George, we're practically on top of
9: them! Laurie, for the last time, give me your hand. The ring can't harm her.
0: No!

It was a tree we hit. Only a tree, Laurie. You hear me? Only a tree. Laurie, the ring. The ring,

0: Good Lord. She's dead.
1: So you gave Laurie the ring, Eleanor?
2: Yes, Mother. As you told me to.
1: Now give me the box. And we'll see if the ring has worked wonders once more.
2: Here is the box. The one with the roses.
1: Open it.
2: Yes, Mother. But the music. Why isn't the music playing?
1: It's a good sign that it's not playing. It's the sign that the ring has done its work. Your friend Laurie will not marry ever. Not ever.
2: But the ring, Mother. Where is the ring?
1: You'll find it in the woods. In the clearing. In the same place where I killed your great-grandfather 143 years ago. Go and bring back the ring. It will keep us alive forever. Forever.
3: Forever, you ghosts. Forever, you sing. But your death is as forever as your grim, rosy ring. I'll be back shortly. Let us end our tale of Ring, a Ring of Roses. For as we also know, roses are red, roses are blue. But the rose of death is meant for who? Our cast included Glynis O'Connor, George Petrie, Sidney Walker, Elspeth Eric, Holland Taylor, and Carol Hilliard. The entire production was under the direction of Hyman Brown.
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1: This is Marianne Chainer with your Elwood City weather forecast for Sunday, May 24th. Morning showers. High temperature 73, low temperature 63. Looking ahead to Monday, Memorial Day, cloudy. High temperature 76, low temperature 60. On Tuesday, cloudy. High temperature 81, low temperature 64. Mars Brewfest is Saturday, June 6th, from 5 till 8 p.m. in Mars, Pennsylvania, on Pittsburgh Street.

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1: This is Marianne Chainer with your Elwood City weather forecast for Sunday, May 24th. Morning showers. High temperature 73, low temperature 63. Looking ahead to Monday, Memorial Day, cloudy. High temperature 76, low temperature 60. On Tuesday, cloudy. High temperature 81, low temperature 64. Mars Brewfest is Saturday, June 6th, from 5 till 8 p.m. in Mars, Pennsylvania, on Pittsburgh Street.